country, one state. Some place to be nobody. Some place to be. Some place you wouldn't know probably. Some place to be nobody.

Yes, I, Steve Lightning, tuning in from the Roots Underground and Inner the Yard. And we have said, turn off censorship to Blood Clot and turn on Radio Blackout.

0: give you my address.
1: Well,
2: this is bordering on the ridiculous now. It's just a bunch of kids coming from all over the state to...
1: All over the state, huh?
2: Uh-huh.
1: Okay, I'd appreciate it if you'd move it someplace else or call it off so we don't have any problems.
2: Well, there won't be any problems if you people would just stay away, because there's not going to be a noise problem. You guys are going to have to prove that there is.
1: Oh, we'll be able to prove that.
2: Because we'll have an attorney there, we'll have the newspapers there, and you guys should have a little bit more pride in your job and not go so out of your way to make fools of yourselves.
1: Well, that's a matter of opinion.
2: It's a matter of intelligence.

my physicist. Walking in the outer mind in the night, passing over, passing over, like a song was missing. He's whistling in a happy tune. He's whistling like a jolly loon. These lights passing over, passing over, and it's getting very late, and it's getting very late. So I think it's time to go now. I think it's time to go, and thank you, and I've had a really good time, and maybe tomorrow night or something. Can I get you anything?

while mocking the culture from the top of the sculpture. Toppling the white supremacist statue. Race a concept, we live it cause we have to. Maybe I ain't read enough Book of Matthew, but the spirits, they don't trust a thing that they pass you, especially the free lunch. Looking

That was the mosquito, Aedes solicitans. Each species has its own wing beat frequency. Another Aedes mosquito has a slightly faster wing beat, and therefore produces a higher frequency whine.

Shakespeare spoke of the shard-born beetle with his drowsy hum. That is the May beetle, or June bug, as we know it. His drowsy hum is a lower-pitched wing beat than the bumblebee's.

The squirrel warble fly is a large and blustering parasitic fly which develops beneath the skin of rabbits and squirrels. Its flight is typical of the members of the botfly family.

Flies, of course, have their own wing tones. Some flies, like the small flower flies, can hover in one place or even fly backward. Listen to this flower fly as it makes short bursts of flight.

European and Manchurian hornets are 2 inches long with bodies nearly 3/4 of an inch in diameter. The 3.5-inch wingspread

know that I've been on your mind some time. It's one of the things you can't deny. And you know it's sweeter than the previous time. I'm just trying to get it right, cause I know that I've been on your mind some time. It's one of the things you may not like. While I'm just coasting up in New Hawaii, I'm in deeper than I thought I might. Know that I've been on your mind some time. It's one of the things you can't deny. And you know it's sweeter than the previous time. I'm just trying to get it right.

0: it sometimes.
1: You got me feeling shit that I ain't felt before. You got me saying shit that I ain't said before. Well, I said it to my mom, I said it to my dad. I said it to some friends, but I don't mean like that. I put all my bread on us if I had to bid. You got me in my head, Picasso and our kids. Like, would they get your eyes? Would they get my nose? Maybe I have it backwards, I don't know, who knows? Maybe they can dance, maybe they can rap. Or maybe be a doctor, nothing like they dad. Maybe by then technology could choose all that. But I wouldn't do that shit, I love just what we have. Edge of my bed wondering why I deserve this. Back in my head, Picasso and our kids. Hoping they more of you and all this love you give. 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

0: and bourbon. 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I can't bet say it's your name Urban. 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I can't bet say it's your name Poppy the Perk.
1: U in H and M in the Urban section. We in section A, space substation.

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1: Burkina Faso, Cote d'Ivoire, Faso dan Fanny, keep me warm. 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
1: Yeah, man, this is Kush Makanov representing for Radio Blackout, number one in the world today. You know what's going on.

0: You're listening to Maximum Rock and Roll Radio. My name is Erica Elizabeth, and this episode started off with a new song from the Australian band Loose Fit. That was Bittersweet Excess from an EP of the same name that comes out later this month on the Dinosaur City label. And this next track is from a French band called Nuit Moderne. This was recorded in 1982, and it's called Folie Douce.
1: Il a perdu le mouton, le berger. Il

We just heard Zipper from Narm / Melbourne in Australia with a new song called Hiko. First thing they've released in like 5 or 6 years. And they apparently have more coming out later this year, which is very exciting. Before that was Subtonics and X-Rated from their Tarantism LP from 2002 on Troubleman Unlimited. Prior to that, a new band from Oakland called Animal Planet doing Big Red from their Cool Demo 2025. That's what it's called, but it is also a cool demo. No argument on my part. Starting the set, Nuit Moderne and Folie Douce. That's from a compilation on Chameleon Records called De La Camp Punk, which came out in 2016, but that song was originally recorded in 1982. As far as I know, that's the only place that that ever appeared. Next is something from a Swedish group called Monoton Tid. They have a 7-inch that came out late last year on the Push My Buttons label. Total Cabaret Voltaire, Crash Course in Science kind of vibe. I'm angry that it took me like 8 months to find out about this record, but better late than never. This is the B-side of that 7-inch. It's called Statisque.

That was Mansion, mid-2010s Bay Area classic. That track was Fleshed Out from their Early Life LP from 2015. Prior to that, The Communists, some hyper-obscure early New York no-wave. That song was Camouflage, and it's on a new Flexi that recently came out called Live at Artist Space 1978. As part of the Theoretical Archive Project. Before the Communists, we heard the Swiss band Frisch Farb doing Frisch Cha-Cha from their 1982 LP. At the top of the set was Monotone Teed and Statisque from their 7-inch on Push My Buttons, which I highly recommend. And this next song is some more recently unearthed 80s post-punk. This is a band who are from the UK called Effigy, and there's a new collection of their recordings coming out on the Sealed label, who have been killing it lately in that area. This is a song called The Wall.

We just heard from The Normals, regarded as Wellington, New Zealand's first punk band. That was a song called Suburbanite. They never actually released anything when they were an active band, but Leather Jacket Records just put out a 2-song 7-inch of recordings that they did in 1979. That song is not on the 7-inch, but you can find it as a digital bonus track. Kind of a shame. That one was my favorite of the three, but what are you gonna do? Before that, we heard Legion doing Into the Night from a 1985 compilation called System Beat 2. Before Legion, we heard one of the best bands from Western Massachusetts from The Spell when I was living there in the mid-aughts to early 2010s. That was Honeysuck and Snake Pit from a 7-inch they put out on the Queen of Swords label in 2012. And at the top of the set was Effigy, some recently unearthed 80s UK fem punk. That was The Wall from a 12-inch coming out shortly on Sealed Records called Burnt Offerings. Next up, some Australian minimal wave from Ironing Music. This song is called Satisfied.

That was a band from, I believe, Seattle called Ninth Column, and a song called Bella's Box from a 1985 compilation called Scream. Before that was a trio from Berlin called Man and Error, and a cover of Paranoia originally by the Petticoats. That was a project that recorded 3 songs in 3 weeks. I love instant bands. They have a cassette available on Bandcamp, quite good. It's called Demo 2025. Before that was another German band, Fellfarben, doing Grauschleier from their 1980 LP Monarchy und Alltag. And at the start of the set, we had Ironing Music from Australia doing a track called Satisfied. That was originally recorded in 1985, but went unreleased until popping up on the Ironing Music anthology that Medical Records put out in 2017. I've got one more song, but before I get to that, a few announcements and reminders. 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My name is Erica Elizabeth. I'm going to leave y'all with a band who were from Philadelphia called Red Buckets. This track is Palm Sunday from a 7-inch that they put out on the Burn Potential label back in 1982. 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

are you? Who are you? Who are you? 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
0: 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Cole Porter, 1928.
1: I hate that song.
0: I'll cut it off.
2: When the little blue bird, who has never said a word, starts to sing, spring, spring.
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